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On the program tonight, we'll be featuring some contemporary jazz. We're going to start off with Ron Fatt from his album Spirit. The first selection is the title track.

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Spirit, the title track of the album. Honeycomb, You're Always Around, and Now's the Time. Continued music from Ronnie Laws, from the album The Best of Ronnie Laws. Here's a selection called Always There.

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You just heard Ronnie Laws doing Always There, Friends and Strangers, New Day, and Love Is Here. Continue now with Ronnie Jordan, with a former album called The Rough and the Smooth. The first selection is called Blues Grinder.

David Ronnie John doing three selections, Blues Grinder, Medium Well, Remember When. Coming from the album The Rough and the Smooth. Here now is Ronnie Smith with an album called Can't Stop Now. The first selection is called Funky Blue.

You listen to contemporary jazz here on the Jazz Kaleidoscope with yours truly, CJ Cool Jazz Jackson. You just heard Ronnie Smith doing selections Funky Blue, Slim Pickin', the title track of the album Can't Stop Now, City Groove, and Valencia. Continue now with Roy Ayers from an album called The Best of Roy Ayers. The first selection you're going to listen to is entitled Love Will Bring Us Back Together.

talk of corruption, of system and state. There's talk of destruction by warheads and hate. Friends, we must believe in something, or soon it will be too late. Why not believe in the superstars?

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Continuing now on the Jazz Kaleidoscope with Royce Campbell from an album called Right Now. The first selection is called Night Fest.

You've been listening to contemporary jazz here on the Jazz Kaleidoscope with your truly CJ Cool Jazz Jackson. You just heard Royce Campbell doing three selections, Nightfest, Hollywood, and Smooth Talk, taken from the album Right Now. That brings us to the end of the program. We hope you enjoy the music and feel free to join me again next Monday for more jazz on the Jazz Kaleidoscope. We'll leave you with a fine selection coming from Royce Campbell, and this one is simply called Kiss and Tell. This is CJ Cool Jazz Jackson. Wish you a good night. Bye.

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quietly, you cross the floor. 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
1: Good day, namaste. Sabon, bonjour, good morning, good morning, buenos dias, bonjour, muganda, numago, malcolm, kani, how, mani, nebo, mani. 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
1: It is 5 minutes after six here in Guyana. Good night, good morning, good day, good evening, good afternoon to you, wherever you are, whatever you're doing, however you listen, with whomever, on whichever continent, crater, crack, crease, crevice, or corner of the earth. It's good to have you with us here on this beautiful Tuesday morning. It's a national holiday in Guyana, Yom Nabi. We celebrate. It's a Muslim religious holiday, and we all celebrate here in Guyana. It's Yom Nabi on Tuesday, August 25, 2026. It's the fourth and final Tuesday in this month of August. My name is Malcolm Ferreira, in studio with my brother Selector Adams. We'll be here with you until around 9 hours. Certainly hope you had a great, great night's rest and you're all re-energized and ready for today's activities.

0: 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On this occasion of Yom Hanabi, we present to you a message from His Excellency, President of the Cooperative Republic of Guyana, Dr. Mohamed Irfanali.
1: On this sacred occasion of Yom Hanabi, I extend warmest greetings and heartfelt good wishes to all Guyanese, at home and in the diaspora, and especially my Muslim brothers and sisters. May this blessed occasion bathe your homes in peace, bind your families in strength, cradle those who weep, and kindle in our nation an inextinguishable flame of hope. Yom Hanabi is a time when Muslims remember the birth and life of the Holy Prophet Muhammad, peace and blessings be upon him. It is the occasion when we reflect upon the profound legacy of a man whose life not only transformed Islam, but the nature of human civilization. We celebrate not merely his birth, but the values he brought into the world, including faith and humility, mercy and compassion, forgiveness and patience, truth and justice, unity and peace. The Holy Prophet, peace and blessings be upon him, taught that the community must never become indifferent to the suffering of another. He taught examples of mutual love, compassion, and sympathy. He taught that the body is one. When any limb of it aches, the whole body aches. Those words have particular resonance for Guyana at a time when our nation has been touched recently by profound tragedy. In the hush of sorrow, let our difference fade like mist before the sun. Let our compassion rise like a tide. Let our shared humanity become our shelter and our strength. The Prophet's life also teaches us, while we may grieve deeply, grief must not become despair. Sorrow must not become hatred. And tragedy must never become a chisel of division, nor a spark for suspicion, nor a seed for strife. This is the Prophet's timeless way. Seek truth, but without fury. Pursue justice, but without malice. Correct what is broken, but without vengeance. And not engage in the reckless assignment of blame before the facts are known. On this Yom Hanabi, therefore, let us draw from the example of the Holy Prophet. Peace and blessings be upon him. The courage to seek truth, the wisdom to pursue justice, and the humanity to embrace those who suffer. Let us mourn together, comfort one another, and stand together. Let neighbor not turn against neighbor, nor grief against grief. Let tragedy become not a wedge that separates us, but a bridge that brings us closer. May the spirit of Yom Hanabi illuminate Guyana with faith and compassion, justice without vengeance, truth without hatred, and togetherness beyond our differences. May God Almighty bless Guyana and its people, comfort every grieving heart, and guide our nation towards greater compassion, justice, peace, and unity. A blessed Yom Hanabi to all.
0: Presidential message on the occasion of Yom Hanabi by His Excellency, President of the Cooperative Republic of Guyana, Dr. Mohamed Irfanali.
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0: 6:21. 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You know, we started as we usually do it in observance of any national holiday, religious holiday for any religion. That's how we actually started. So we shift the program a little. You know, maybe a little less international news, etc., just for today.

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3: 6 hours 30 and 30. Let's take a look at some of the local news and see what has happened since we were last here. President Ali underscores the importance of justice without vengeance and truth without hatred. President Dr. Irfan Ali has underscored the importance of justice without vengeance and truth without hatred in his message to the nation in observance of Yuma Nabi. According to President Ali, the words of the Holy Prophet Muhammad resonate deeply with the country in the wake of the MV Barima tragedy. Some 100 persons lost their lives when the cargo and passenger ferry sank off the coast of Guyana on July 18. The president highlighted that Yom Nabi is a time when Muslims remember the birth and life of the Holy Prophet Muhammad, and according to President Ali, it is the occasion when we reflect upon the profound legacy of a man whose life not only transformed Islam but also the nature of human civilization. President Ali noted that Muslims do not celebrate merely his birth but the values he brought into the world, including faith and humility, mercy and compassion, forgiveness and patience, truth and justice, and unity and peace. CPC launches first of its kind STEM teacher training program in Guyana. Congratulations. The Cyril Porter College of Education, CPCE, in partnership with the Ministry of Education and with support from the ExxonMobil Foundation, on Monday launched the Guyana Stella program, an initiative that focuses on STEM teacher training. STELA, in this case, means STEM teacher training, enhancing learning, leadership, and academic rigor. Marked as another important step in the transformation of education in Guyana, the launch of this associate degree in STEM education program at the CPCE is the first of its kind in not only the Caribbean, but also in the Southern Hemisphere, and is said to be a response to a clear national reality. Guyana is changing, and our education system must change with it. By investing in STEM-focused teacher training, the college is contributing significantly to improving the quality of teachers' work. Awesome. Delivering the feature address, Minister of Education, the Honorable Sonia Parag, said that this first cohort is part of an important part of our history in education. The program initially had 70 listed candidates, however, only 62 attended a training session hosted by the college on Monday. STEM education, according to the Honorable Minister of Education, is going to revolutionize education for the future. It revolves around science, technology, engineering, and mathematics. Congratulations and all the best. Private public hospitals align on path to kidney transplant certification. Yes, the Human Organ and Tissue Transplant Agency, HOATTA, convened a sensitization session with representatives of private and public hospitals and specialists involved in kidney transplantation to strengthen understanding of the regulatory requirements governing organ and tissue transplantation in Guyana, which is a good thing. The recent session brought together representatives from the Georgetown Public Hospital Corporation, St. Joseph Mercy Hospital, and Woodlands Hospital, Inc., as well as specialist clinicians, including intensive care physicians, nephrologists, and transplant surgeons. The session formed part of HOATTA's ongoing work to support the implementation of the Human Organ and Tissue Transplant Act No. 1 of 2022 and to promote safe, ethical, and quality-assured organ donation and transplantation services in Guyana. PPP urges Guyanese to embrace Prophet Muhammad's values of unity and service, as the party extended warmest greetings and best wishes to Muslims across Guyana on the occasion of Yom Nabi, which commemorates the birth of the Holy Prophet Muhammad, peace be upon him. CIOG president calls for a day of gratitude, shared reflection, and renewed service, which is exactly what we need here in Guyana. You understand? And today offers us that opportunity. The Ethnic Relations Commission celebrating a legacy of mercy, justice, and compassion in their Yom Nabi message to our Muslim brothers and sisters and to all Guyanese on this sacred observance. First round of APNUWIN talks end without agreement on GCOM local government commission issues. If you ask me, they just met. Well, that's what they say. They were supposed to release a statement. I wonder if it was released. I didn't see a joint statement. They said a joint statement is expected to provide greater clarity on the areas of agreement and the proposed next steps for the APNUWIN dialogue. Matter of fact, they didn't discuss what is the most important thing that they were supposed to be discussing there. Anyhow, you can check it out in the newsroom and other sources of news here in Guyana. Guyana, EU, and GGGI launch financing for forests program to attract new investment in the forest sector, which is a great thing. So the financing for forests is a 10 million euro program funded by the European Union under its Global Gateway Strategy and implemented by GGGI in four partner countries: Guyana, Colombia, Mongolia, and Lao PDR. Okay then, cool. You know what I mean? Nice. Air Services Limited aircraft overruns Barameter airstrip, passengers and the pilot unharmed. The Guyana Civil Aviation Authority, GCAA, has launched an investigation into an aircraft accident at the Barameter airstrip Northwest District on Monday. This was confirmed by Director General of the GCAA, Colonel Egbert Field, who stated that the single-engine Cessna Caravan attached to Air Services Limited with registration number 8RGZR overran the runway and ended up being stuck in the mud. He noted that while he remains informed by a team that was deployed to the area, he could safely say that the aircraft, which departed the Eugene F. Corrie International Airport at Ogle, East Coast, Demerara, did not suffer any major damage. In addition, he added that the police and several passengers on board were also unharmed, which is a great thing, you understand? So we certainly hope that it could be fixed and get out of there and all goes well. MV Kanawaima suspension. Guyana Suriname asks for answers on repair time disruption and replacement vessel. The Suriname Guyana Chamber of Commerce SGCC is calling for greater clarity from authorities in both countries over the suspension of the MV Kanawaima ferry service, while urging immediate support for stranded passengers and transport operators and answers on when a replacement vessel will be deployed. The chamber, in a statement issued yesterday, said the disruption is affecting passengers, businesses, transport operators, and the movement of goods between Guyana and Suriname, and has renewed concerns about the reliability of the critical cross-border link. Okay then, but at the same time, they made it clear that the safety of passengers and crew must take precedence over efforts to restore the service, but called for greater clarity amid differing positions over how urgently identified issues with the vessel must be addressed. The chamber noted a clarification by Guyana's Public Works Minister Bishop Juan Ejila that recent technical inspections involving maritime experts from both Guyana and Suriname concluded that the Kanawaima could remain in operation pending dry docking within the next 3 months. However, the Maritime Authority Suriname has determined that certain outstanding matters should instead be addressed immediately. So, they pull it off, and that's where we are. That's about it for some of the local news. Not all.
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7: From across Guyana, the finest Qasida singers have emerged from the preliminaries. 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Experience an evening celebrating the beauty of Qasida, devotion to the Holy Prophet Muhammad and whom be peace, and the preservation of the Urdu language. Saturday, September 12th, 2026 at the MYU Complex, Wolford Avenue, Georgetown, from 6:30 p.m. Come with your family, support the finalists, celebrate our heritage. The National Qasida Competition 2026 Grand Finals, reviving the Qasida, preserving the Urdu language, inspiring another generation.

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6 hours 47 and 47 seconds. Let's take a quick look at some of the international news. Definitely not all. Pakistan says significant progress made in talks on Iran and the U.S. war. There's been significant progress during high-level talks in Tehran aimed at ending the U.S.-Israel war in Iran, according to Pakistani officials. The talks took place on Monday during a day-long diplomatic mission to Tehran by Pakistan's Army Chief Field Marshal Saeed Asim Munir and Interior Minister Mohsin Naqvi. The Pakistani military released a statement on Tuesday describing the trip as part of Pakistan's diplomatic efforts to end the stalemate in the ongoing U.S.-Iran conflict and explore ways for achieving enduring peace and a permanent end to instability in the region. While in Tehran, Munir held meetings with several Iranian leaders, including President Masoud Pezeshkian, Foreign Minister Abbas Araghchi, and Supreme National Security Council Secretary Mohsen Razi, the military said. Kremlin advisor warns UK drone factories could face attacks. Factories manufacturing drones in the United Kingdom for export to Ukraine could come under attack from unknown sources, the Kremlin advisor has said, after Britain agreed to share long-range missile blueprints with Kiev. Andrei Fedorov, an advisor to the Kremlin and a former deputy foreign minister, told the BBC on Tuesday that he could not exclude 100% that there might be some semi-military action against Britain as UK Prime Minister Andy Burnham visited the Ukraine. The UK shared missile blueprints with Ukraine for it to manufacture French-British designed long missile drones during Burnham's first overseas trip to Kiev on Monday. Sharing these blueprints, according to the Russian advisor, is seen by Moscow as proof of the UK's direct military involvement in the Russia-Ukraine war. Fedorov said that sooner or later there might be not only verbal but maybe some visible reaction from Russia towards the UK. Asked to elaborate, he said there are different discussions how it should look. It might be so-called technical reaction, maybe some hackers attack from unknown source, not from official level, of course. There might be different political steps, and I cannot exclude 100% that there might be some semi-military, according to Fedorov. U.S. Secretary of the Treasury Scott Bessent has announced an economic pressure campaign against Iran, vowing to target Tehran's financial interests across the world. Bessent said on Monday that the U.S. would target all of Iran's sources of revenue, including oil, with the aim of preventing other countries and companies from doing business with Iran. He said countries around the world must choose between the U.S. and Iran, stressing that the new campaign exposes Tehran's trade partners to secondary penalties. And he emphasized that no one is above the reach of U.S. sanctions. Iran says it is fully prepared to counter widened U.S. economic sanctions. Iran has said it is confident it can counter widened U.S. sanctions after Washington announced what it described as an economic D-Day against the country to try to isolate it from the global economy. Iranian economy minister Ali Marnazadeh said Tehran was fully prepared for the sanctions, which he said could lead to another defeat for the U.S. And what is it that they're calling? Operation Economic Outcast. And then there is this trial that is happening. Lockerbie bombing trial postponed days before it was due to start. The trial of a Libyan man over the Lockerbie bombing has been postponed for a third time after new evidence on the 37-year-old case came to light 3 days ago. Jury selection was due to get underway in Washington, D.C. on Wednesday, but the BBC understands a new start date has been set for January of next year. Lawyers acting for Abu Aguila Mohammed Kir al-Marimi said newly discovered evidence previously unknown to the defense and prosecutors from the U.S. government emerged on Friday, August 21. Al-Marimi has denied building the bomb that destroyed Pan Am Flight 103 on December 21, 1988, killing 270 people. His lawyers told the court constitutional and ethical obligations required the defense to investigate this development. They said they met al-Marimi on Sunday and he agreed that they should ask for the postponement. So the trial judge, Dabney Frederick,
has agreed that a start date should be set aside, underlining the potential importance of the new evidence. So, what happened? Pan Am 103 was flying from Heathrow to New York when the bomb exploded in its forward hold, breaking the plane apart at 31,000 feet. All 259 passengers and crew on board were killed. Another 11 people died in Lockerbie when the wreckage fell on their homes. Of the victims, 190 were American and 43 from the UK. Nearly four decades later, the bombing remains the worst terror attack and mass murder in British history. I like how it's worded, you know. It was a sad time back then. British man charged in Singapore 2 years after alleged theft at airport. Here happened. Singapore has charged a British man for theft more than 2 years after he allegedly stole a denim jacket from a store at the airport shopping mall. The police were alerted to the theft in the evening of August 14, 2024, when a retail assistant at Singapore's Changi Airport realized the blue denim jacket was missing from a display mannequin. Surveillance footage showed a man removing the jacket worth about $275 from the mannequin and leaving the store without making payment. By the time the authorities established his identity, the man had departed Singapore. The 26-year-old was arrested on August 15 this year while in transit at the airport and was charged on Tuesday. Would you believe it? U.S. removes Syria from list of state sponsors of terrorism after 47 years, lifting what it said was the final major barriers for private sector investment in the country and its reintegration into the global economy. Some of the international news, definitely not.

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3: With the news on this time, I'm Kristen Jasai. Good morning. The government, through the Ministry of Local Government and Regional Development, has invited bids for the construction of new markets at Sousdike Junction in Region 4, as well as Skeldon and Port Morant in Region 6, aimed at providing safer and more modern facilities for vendors and shoppers. Tender documents will be available from August 27 for $3,000, with bids due by 9 a.m. on September 17 at the National Procurement and Tender Administration. Late bids will be rejected. 59 residents of Diamond and surrounding communities on the east bank of Demerara have benefited from a cancer screening and health education outreach. The initiative was conducted by the Lotus Cancer Initiative, Inc., in collaboration with the Ministry of Health and Oxford Medical. Participants accessed screening and diagnostic services for cervical, breast, and prostate cancers, with emphasis on prevention and early detection. Motorists are being advised to expect delays along the East Bank Demerara Road from Good Success to Temeri Junction as road construction continues in several areas. Drivers are urged to obey traffic signs and flaggers, observe the 30 km/h speed limit in construction zones, and allow extra travel time, particularly where nighttime single-lane closures are in effect. Now, in the region, at least 30 people were killed in a gang raid in the neighborhood of Kenskoff near Haiti's capital, Port-au-Prince, Kenskoff's Mayor Jean Massillon says. Kenskoff, a hillside town overlooking Port-au-Prince, has seen frequent gang attacks over the last couple of years. And in the U.S., tens of thousands of people have been told to evacuate from an area close to Reno, Nevada, as a large wildfire reached the outskirts of the city. Around 42,000 people have been ordered to leave their homes immediately, with a further 45,000 people urged to get ready to leave. And that's the news to the moment.
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1: I don't want to be in pain.
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1: interviews, podcasts, etc. I realize in many other countries, they don't teach anything about any other religion. You understand, Guyana? You could ask a child a little bit about Hindu, a little bit about Muslim, a little bit about Christian, even Rasta. You understand? And they'll be able to tell you something, what is happening there. You know, we learn it in school. And I see big people parading around. Grown adults have no idea about something that is just a parallel religion to whatever the God of their understanding. So I say, give thanks we live in Guyana still, eh? You understand me? They got some country, if you don't go by this religion or the religion, you're dead. But not here.
2: Right now.
1: I said religious tolerance is a real good thing.

0: You gotta give love a try. Our very own Rudy Grant.
1: Peace and love is the message.
0: Oh, definitely. We say no war, no wars. Straight peace. Let's get into the pixels. I'm certain it's gonna look totally different this morning. We start with a story, as usual. 339 graduate from Guyana Police Force Zara Computer Centers in region number 3. A total of 339 children graduated from the Guyana Police Force Zara Computer Centers summer program in Region 3 on Saturday last, marking another milestone in the initiative's efforts to provide free information technology training and strengthen police community relations. The annual graduation ceremony was held at the Lenora Secondary School and brought together graduates from the Perica, Lenora, and Lagrange Zara Computer Centers. Of the 339 graduates, 88 completed the program at the Perica Zara Center, 132 at the Lenora Zara Center, and 115 at the Lagrange Zara Center. Among those attending the ceremony were Commander of Regional Police Division No. 3, Assistant Commissioner Kali Parasram, President of the J. and Sylvia Sabraj Foundation, Mr. J. Sabraj, and Mrs. Sylvia Sabraj, IT consultant, Mr. Nardio Singh, coordinator of the Guyana Police Force Zara Computer Centers, Assistant Superintendent Isan Hines, and members of the administrative staff. Well, since its inception in 2012, the Guyana Police Force Zara Computer Centers have provided information technology training to persons of all ages and backgrounds. How many? Tell me the numbers, man. This is excellent what you guys have been doing, you know what I mean? So let's take a little bit of a look at noise pollution. But before we do, visit Nalico Nafico on the first floor of the Gifland Mall. Nalico Nafico time, 7 hours 15. Noise pollution remains concern for residents as government explores new measures. You know, people have been speaking out against the noise that spills into the homes, and residents across Guyana raising concerns about the growing nuisance of loud music, booming vehicle sound systems, and disturbances that stretch into the nights and early mornings. President Dr. Irfan Ali recently announced that a multi-region task force has been established to examine noise nuisance in collaboration with the Guyana Police Force. You know, and they're going to get it going so that things could be different. And cops to be trained to better address noise nuisance complaints. The Guyana Police Force and the Environmental Protection Agency strengthening the collaboration to tackle noise nuisance across the country. Representatives of the Environmental Protection Agency, EPA, met with Commissioner of Police Dr. Clifton Hicken and senior members of the Guyana Police Force on Monday at the Commissioner's Conference Room, Ifleri, Georgetown. The meeting formed part of ongoing efforts under a memorandum of understanding between the two agencies with a focus on improving the police force's capacity to effectively respond to complaints involving excessive noise. Yeah, so the police and the EPA, they strengthen the collaboration and they're going to tackle the noise nuisance. Yo, some people got some sound system in some vehicles that sometimes I said that they somewhat deaf. Ain't no way you're putting me so close to them thing, brother. You understand? And they bop in the head. Quite unaware, they can't hear anything happening around, can't even hear if they get the something dragging under the vehicle or someone, God forbid. You understand? No, they're just going through. When they come out there, the drum must be bust and damaged. No more warnings. Traffic chief says police to target importers and sellers of the illegal LED lights. The Guyana Police Force Traffic Department plans to move to take unsafe vehicle lights off the streets, with Traffic Chief Mahendra Singh signaling a tougher enforcement approach against importers, sellers, vehicle owners, and even certifying officers. Oh, wow. Singh told Newsroom yesterday that the authorities will now move to address the availability of lights that can produce multiple colors and are being installed on vehicles. The use of LED lights on vehicles has been a long-standing one, with many drivers being affected, especially when using the roads in the night. In some cases, these lights have blinded drivers, resulting in accidents. Yeah, I know you're lying. You're lying. It's got me doing it all sometimes when I drive. And people ask Malcolm why you don't like drive. I'll tell you something, don't think I said it publicly, but growing up, you know, you ever thought to yourself you can't do something? Driving was one thing I thought I would never be able to do. I'm not lying to you. I was always confident, the same type of person. But just driving, somehow I had it in my mind that I would never learn to drive. Yeah, seriously, I'm not joking. I just think I was not capable of learning to drive. This is without trying, you know. This is not trying and then realizing I can't do it. This is without even trying. That's why I tell people, you know, get going. But then I look around and I see some people were driving. And I said, if he can do it, I can did it too. Heroes highway crash damage could run into millions. Driver to pay costs. Wow, the man bring down the whole thing. Good thing he take this whole setup. We went there. Yeah, storm, eh? Lash the left side there. Of course, he saved himself on the right. The driver involved in a crash along the Heroes Highway on Sunday night will be required to pay the cost of damage caused to government infrastructure, which could run into millions of dollars. The crash occurred after around 3 minutes after 7 in the night after the driver, who was in a turning lane, swerved to his left when he realized the vehicle ahead was slowing down to change direction. The vehicle subsequently collided with a utility pole. Traffic Chief Mahendra Singh said the extent of the damage will be determined once the entity responsible for the infrastructure provides an invoice. Singh said a traffic department will pursue both traffic charges and recovery of the cost of the damage. So charges to recover the cost will be laid contrary to summary jurisdiction offenses chapter 802. Singh said drivers involved in similar accidents have previously been made to pay for damage to government infrastructure. Oh wow. He said footage of Sunday's crash has allowed investigators to analyze what happened before the collision. He said the footage shows the driver was in the wrong lane and that speeding contributed to the crash. The driver is hospitalized and is being treated for minor injuries, and you're gonna get a hospital bill, then you're gonna get a public infrastructure bill, and then you're gonna get a lawyer bill, and you gotta go to court. You understand? Well, I think that's it for what's happening around. Something out, not related to this, but I noticed they're banning AI songs now. In Australia, they've banned AI songs from the Australian music chart. And I had planned one day, a Friday, for us to do an AI program. And so remember we spoke about it?
2: Yeah.
0: Where we can play strictly AI songs. Yeah. You understand? And get it. You ever see Toxic Arts with the guy that is singing all sorts of different things? I wanted us to play some of those songs. You never see it? Happily married. What the hell does it mean being happily married? You never see Toxic Arts? A man got on a red tie with a yellow short and a brown jacket and a brown pants, and he's making a joke to the mic. So when he's singing, and then he got a whole choir singing behind him. Two of them in the choir, the eye red like the smoke weed. The drummer, you could see all the veins in the eye red. You could see even the guitarist. You never seen Toxic Arts? I'm gonna find one to play it on the radio this morning. Go to Toxic Arts on YouTube or anyway. And it's quite interesting. He speaks about relationships. You never seen it? It's like he's in church. He's the choir master. And the band strike up. And every time the band strike up, he's get a text message. Bling. And when he get a text message, he's peep it with the one eye. And whatever the text message say, is the he sing about. You understand? The man sing one telling married men to stay single. He said, man, I miss these streets. Yo, it's quite funny. The internet has gone to another level. Let's check the actual pixels and see what we are seeing this morning from the cameras. Diamond camera shows us a beautiful sight there. And here we go. First fool of the morning. Bright red car, or what looks like red. Could be orange, perhaps. You never know. About to make a U-turn at a no U-turn sign. Yes, you on this religious holiday. People trying to enjoy and have a safe day. You come for those stupidness. Early morning. Watch he or she. We don't know. And swat them, what them. Yes. Oh. Stupidness. Yeah, stop me. Where else do we have the entrance to the old Demerara Harbour Bridge? Shows that no third lane is in effect this morning. And it's quite clear. Hey, watch it on your bicycle. You can't stop in the middle of the road there, bro. The minute you come across when you didn't have time to go right across the road, you can't come halfway and stop on a minibus pass close to you. Oh, we all doing like out of the Mandela roundabout is working this morning. No traffic coming from the well side. Nothing much. Perhaps coming down from the Heroes Highway. We can't see in that direction. The Jaguar roundabout, one of the better shots you'd ever see of road infrastructure in Guyana, except with the lantern post in the middle. If you take out the post, it's a beautiful shot to show a before and after picture and what Guyana is at this roundabout at Eccles there. No bank up of traffic, absolutely no bank up. Grove is working this morning, awesome. The line heading to town in town's direction is great. Motorcycle is trying to come out from Jimbo Bridge as a truck comes over the bridge and a minibus pulls in the corner for passengers. Let's see what he's going to do. Tomorrow coming, you're going to make it. Yes, you have enough time. Yes, you do. Awesome. That's great riding. I can tell you that a minibus pulls out right in front of a car that has the big taxi sign on top of it. And the canter tries to turn into Jimbo Bridge in front of the same car. How are you going to turn there, bro? Or sis, you never know. Let me come out to Grove, you understand? Because just so you're here up there. When they run out of gas, they just go and cook on fireside and coal stove and kerosene stove and them thing. UG Road, what is happening? No police officer that I can see. Don't think the office is needed this morning, but the people waiting patiently at the traffic light there. It's quite clear, but do be careful on the east coast as well as the east bank. We go across the river to Vredenhoop. First time I've seen this. Somebody sit down on the pavement to the side there at the junction. They watch the ants. In what looks like what was probably a yellow jersey. Well, the this bottom third or whatever they got here, this caption here is, so this is covering and maybe making the person jersey look a bit dark on the pants. I can't make out. But the guy what seems to do is a salad bag, a rice bag, and they just throw back there and they're just relaxing. Here comes a guy across the pedestrian crossing. You're looking left, you're looking right, but you're still looking down at the phone in your hand. Watch ye. Black top. Red pants. This is how you cross. Look at the woman crossing. Blue top and blue pants. Look how she cross. That's it. Don't come off the pedestrian crossing halfway and walk on the road. We think it's the painted straight across the road. Let me come out to them before I get to there. Let me pressure go up this good day so you understand. I ain't able with this. At the DSL junction, no buildup of traffic there. Up at Houston, I don't see the officer on the road, but the traffic is clear. No third lane in effect right now. Do be careful. The road may look welcoming and inviting for you to speed now that it's clear. You understand? But don't do it. Every week we read the results that are released by the traffic department of the Guyana Police Force. And what it says, and so is there the top of it. The thing you get ticket for. Speeding. you're making joke.
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2: 7 hours 31, we have Mr. Jonathan Beepat on the line. Johnny, good morning. What's going on, brother?
6: Good morning, Malcolm, and good morning, Guyana. Well, it's good news, man. We had one last bounce.
2: I like how the song there, one last bounce to the Mega Bounce.
6: Yeah, yeah. So we decided with the Jamaican team, since, you know, today is a holiday, that we're going to be held over for today. We had a lot of great responses. We had a lot of demand. So we decided to give Guyana one last bounce. So people, you know, as today is a holiday, you guys come out back to the Caribbean Mega Bounce and have a great time.
2: So it's at the same Iflet Community Center ground?
6: Yeah, so it's going to be on the west side at Iflet Community Center ground. We're going to open at 2 p.m. And right now, it's going to be tickets just $5,000. That's one straight price for adults and $4,000 for kids.
2: Nice. From 2 p.m. And what has been the response across the river so far?
6: It's been excellent, man. I mean, honestly, I got to say, you know, the whole of Guyana really showed up and showed out. When we went to Essequibo, I mean, we had a little bit of a setback because of the tragedy of Barima. But Burbies, Georgetown, and West Coast, it was a great, great response.
2: Awesome. So one last bounce today. And you'd encourage persons to get there early, I suppose.
6: Well, gates will be open from 2 p.m. and we go until midnight. So all tickets are going to be sold at the gate itself. It's going to be $5,000 for adults, $4,000 for kids. If people have tickets from this weekend that they weren't able to make it from before, they can use that ticket to come as well.
2: Oh, you can use tickets if you have any tickets left over.
6: Right, if you have any tickets from this weekend for the West Coast.
2: The West Coast. Sorry.
6: Because we know people who would have had Friday tickets if they didn't get a chance to make it any day for Saturday, Sunday, or Monday. They could be able to come today to use it.
2: Awesome. Is there a telephone number that can call for further information?
6: Yeah, they can get me at any time, 624-9453, and I'll be able to answer any questions.
2: Thanks very much, Mr. B. Pat, and all the best as you continue today.
6: Thank you, Malcolm.
2: I don't mention.
6: Take care.
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We can do the sports discussion tomorrow. We're going to tell you what games are on in the CPL for today. So you can get into it. You understand me? Warrior! 7 p.m. is going to be the Antiguan Barbuda Falcons against the Barbados Tridents. Yes, it's the Barbados Royals, but this is the 60th anniversary of their independence. They go back to the name Tridents for this year's CPL. So tonight, 7 p.m. in Antigua, the Antiguan Barbuda Falcons will take on the Barbados Tridents.

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9: With the news at this time, I'm Kristen Jasai. Good morning. The government, through the Ministry of Local Government and Regional Development, has invited bids for the construction of new markets at Sousdike Junction in Region 4, as well as Skeldon and Port Morant in Region 6, aimed at providing safer and more modern facilities for vendors and shoppers. Tender documents will be available from August 27 for $3,000, with bids due by 9 a.m. on September 17 at the National Procurement and Tender Administration. Late bids will be rejected. 59 residents of Diamond and surrounding communities on the east bank of Demerara have benefited from a cancer screening and health education outreach. The initiative was conducted by the Lotus Cancer Initiative, Inc., in collaboration with the Ministry of Health and Oxford Medical. Participants accessed screening and diagnostic services for cervical, breast, and prostate cancers, with emphasis on prevention and early detection. Motorists are being advised to expect delays along the East Bank Demerara Road from Good Success to Temeri Junction as road construction continues in several areas. Drivers are urged to obey traffic signs and flaggers, observe the 30 km per hour speed limit in construction zones, and allow extra travel time, particularly where nighttime single lane closures are in effect. Now in the region, at least 30 people were killed in a gang raid in the neighborhood of Kenskoff near Haiti's capital, Port-au-Prince, Kenskoff's Mayor Jean Massillon says. Kenskoff, a hillside town overlooking Port-au-Prince, has seen frequent gang attacks over the last couple of years. And in the U.S., tens of thousands of people have been told to evacuate from an area close to Reno, Nevada, as a large wildfire reached the outskirts of the city. Around 42,000 people have been ordered to leave their homes immediately, with a further 45,000 people urged to get ready to leave. And that's the news to the moment.
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just about all the time we have with you today on Malcolm Live. My name is Malcolm Ferrer on behalf of my brother Selector Madness. 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Until then, take good care of your loved ones and yourselves. Remember to look out for those who may not be looking out for you and spread the love around. Bye-bye.

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morning. Welcome to 98.1 Hot FM, the morning segment right here on your favorite station, Mid-Morning Delight. It's exactly 1 minute past that 9 o'clock hour. I wandered lost in the dark. And it is cloudy, somewhat kind of sunny more, here in the capital city of Georgetown. Further and further away from you. Today is a holiday. How are you guys enjoying it so far? Well, I gotta be at work, so let's see what more of the day I can enjoy. But it is a pleasure to be here to keep your company over the radio. Happy Yamanabi to our Muslim brothers and sisters.

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2: 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Feel the beat, live the music. Did you know the giant anteater is one of Guyana's protected species? As development expands, these remarkable animals may occasionally pass through residential areas, including communities along the Ogle to Eccles Highway. If you see one, do not try to harm, chase, capture, or kill it. Keep a safe distance and allow it to move on naturally. Remember, interfering with a protected species is an offense that can result in heavy fines and imprisonment. Wildlife sightings can be reported to the Guyana Wildlife Conservation and Management Commission via WhatsApp at 690-9453. That number again is
3: 690-9453. Allah, Allah.
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6: So take advantage of that, guys. 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

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I trust that you all are enjoying the morning so far right here on 98.1 Hot FM. If you're celebrating your birthday today, happy, happy birthday to you. If you're celebrating an anniversary, happy anniversary to you and your loved one. 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Yeah, stay tuned and stay here right here with me. Our WhatsApp is up and running, so you guys can send through your WhatsApp messages to the number 624-4805. So please do so, guys. 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So feel free to send through your messages to that number. Even if you want to send through greetings to our Muslim brothers and sisters for today's holiday, please feel free to do so also. So stay tuned and don't go anywhere.

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2: 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Good morning, Miss Kathleen. She came through over on WhatsApp and she's saying, good morning, happy Tuesday. May your day be filled with peace, joy, love, and blessings. May God guide your steps, strengthen your heart, and fill your life with happiness today and always. Have a wonderful day and thank you so much, Miss Kathleen. I really do appreciate it. Good morning, Lamar. How are you? I trust that you're having an amazing Tuesday. It is a holiday after all, so I trust that you guys are, you know, having fun on this lovely Tuesday holiday, okay? So stay tuned, stay locked on to the station. It is 9 hours 40 on the clock, yes. 9 hours 40 on the clock. And you know how we do it, guys. We don't do quiz catch when we have holidays. But don't worry, I got you guys covered for tomorrow and the rest of the week.

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1: It is 11:30 on the clock, and at this time we present to you a message from His Excellency President Dr. Mohamed Irfan Ali to our Muslim brothers and sisters in celebration of today's holiday, Yaman Nabi.
2: On this sacred occasion of Yaman Nabi, I extend warmest greetings and heartfelt good wishes to all Guyanese at home and in the diaspora, and especially to my Muslim brothers and sisters. May this blessed occasion bathe your homes in peace, bind your families in strength, cradle those who weep, and kindle in our nation an inextinguishable flame of hope. Yaman Nabi is a time when Muslims remember the birth and life of the Holy Prophet Muhammad, peace and blessings be upon him. It is the occasion when we reflect upon the profound legacy of a man whose life not only transformed Islam, but the nature of human civilization. We celebrate not merely his birth, but the values he brought into the world, including faith and humility, mercy and compassion, forgiveness and patience, truth and justice, unity and peace.
3: The Holy Prophet, peace and blessings be upon him, taught that the community must never become indifferent to the suffering of another. He taught examples of mutual love, compassion, and sympathy. He taught that the body is one. When any limb of it aches, the whole body aches. Those words have particular resonance for Guyana at a time when our nation has been touched recently by profound tragedy. In the hush of sorrow, let our difference fade like mist before the sun. Let our compassion rise like a tide. Let our shared humanity become our shelter and our strength. The Prophet's life also teaches us, while we may grieve deeply, grief must not become despair. Sorrow must not become hatred, and tragedy must never become a chisel of division, nor a spark for suspicion, nor a seed for strife. This is the Prophet's timeless way. Seek truth, but without fury. Pursue justice, but without malice. Correct what is broken, but without vengeance, and not engage in the reckless assignment of blame before the facts are known. On this Yaman Nabi, therefore, let us draw from the example of the Holy Prophet, peace and blessings be upon him, the courage to seek truth, the wisdom to pursue justice, and the humanity to embrace those who suffer. Let us mourn together, comfort one another, and stand together. Let neighbor not turn against neighbor, nor grief against grief. Let tragedy become not a wedge that separates us, but a bridge that brings us closer. May the spirit of Yaman Nabi illuminate Guyana with faith and compassion, justice without vengeance, truth without hatred, and togetherness beyond our differences. May God Almighty bless Guyana and its people, comfort every grieving heart, and guide our nation towards greater compassion, justice, peace, and unity. A blessed Yaman Nabi to all.

That was a message from His Excellency President Dr. Mohammed Irfan Ali to our Muslim brothers and sisters for today's holiday, of course, Yamin Nabi. So stay tuned, stay locked onto the station, and don't go anywhere.

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2: Assalamu alaikum wa rahmatullahi wa barakatuh. My name is Anam and I'm from Peterborough in the United Kingdom. There's so many qualities and attributes that are indescribable. May Allah subhanahu wa ta'ala enable us to live the sunnah of Prophet Muhammad sallallahu alaihi wasallam.
3: Assalamu
4: alaikum,
3: this is Mujahid
4: Rahman. I am Fadil Rahman. And I am Zakir Rahman. We are from Pakistan.
3: The Prophet, peace be upon him, was no doubt a man full of love, peace and harmony.
4: We love our Prophet, peace be upon him.
5: Are you smiling so Why are you smiling like that, man?
6: The way that I think when someone mentions to me the Prophet ﷺ's name is like a beautiful, ginormous ocean, which is full of joy, happiness, mercy. And the Prophet ﷺ, he helped everybody. He ﷺ, hence the name Mercy to Mankind.

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2: With the news at this time, I'm Naisha Bristol. Good day. On the occasion of Yumanabi, President Dr. Irfan Ali extends warmest greetings and heartfelt good wishes to all Guyanese here at home and abroad, and especially the Islamic community. In his message to mark the occasion, the president says Yumanabi is a time when Muslims reflect on the birth and life of the Holy Prophet Muhammad and his profound legacy which transformed the nature of human civilization. Minister of Natural Resources Vikram Bharat is currently leading a delegation at COP17 in Mongolia. COP17 is the 17th session of the Conference of the Parties to the United Nations Convention to Combat Desertification and is taking place from August 17 to 28 under the theme Restoring Land, Restoring Hope. The Ministry of Education wishes to inform the public that the notice circulating claiming that the August 31 reopening of school has been postponed is fake. The ministry in a statement says schools remain on track to reopen on Monday, August 31, 2026, and urges the public to rely only on information published through the ministry's official and verified platforms. In the region, Brazil's National Data Protection Agency said it had imposed a fine of nearly $30 million on TikTok for irregularities in the processing of data belonging to children and adolescents. In addition to the fine of $29.9 million, the agency ordered parent company ByteDance to delete the data collected in violation of regulations. Internationally, China has vowed to protect its interests after the U.S. announced plans to widen economic sanctions against Iran and its trading partners, which include Beijing. China's foreign ministry says the country was formally opposed to what it called illegal unilateral sanctions and would take all necessary action to safeguard its rights. And that's the news to the moment.
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12:07 on a Tuesday afternoon. It's August 25, 2026. Seago Ben here. Good afternoon. Welcome to the Seago Show. Hope you're enjoying your day. Well, it's a holiday today. Yauma Nabi, let me take the opportunity to extend greetings to all our Muslim brothers and sisters. Happy Yauma Nabi to each and every one of you. All right, well, I'm going to be keeping you company right up until 17 hours. Of course, we'll keep the focus on Yauma Nabi. Yes, so let's get it all started. Please be very careful on the outside there. Those of you traveling around, yes, I know it's a holiday. Lots of people will be traveling around. Be very, very careful out there.

0: and good afternoon.
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3: As you reflect on the peaceful life of the Holy Prophet Muhammad, on whom be peace, may you continue to share the message of love, sacrifice, and commitment. Yamanabi greetings come to you from the management and staff of Amazon Agri Center.
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2: So it's about time I say a very good afternoon to Mr. Edwin. How are you today, Edwin?
4: Very well, thank you, Sego. And let me say, Yomanabi greetings, you know, to all Guyanese, especially your Muslim brothers and sisters, and I know the Guyanese public are very elated. The Warriors have won 3 out of 3.
2: Mm-hmm.
4: So the Caribbean Premier League 2026, edition number 14, 39 matches carded, 15 completed. The Guyana leg commences on September 4, and the final is slated for the Kensington Oval, Barbados, on September 20th. Well, match number 15 was played on Sunday evening at the Sir Vivian Richards Stadium in Antigua. The Guyana Armies and Warriors whipped the Antigua Barbuda Falcons mercilessly to win by a massive 7 wickets with more than 0.1 overs to be.
2: Mr. Edwin for a while there. Edwin, you hearing me? All right, that doesn't seem to be working there. Don't know what's happening. Let me see what I can try, something else. All right, let's try this one now. Hi, Edwin.

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1: All right, I think I've got Mr. Edwin back online. Hi, good afternoon, Edwin.
2: Yes, Igor, you're hearing me loud and clear?
1: Yes, I'm hearing you loud and clear now. I don't know what happened just now. You just faded away.
2: All right, so the Caribbean Premier League, I hope that does not happen with the Guyana Amazon Warriors, that they do not fade away, you know?
1: Well, I hope so too.
2: So, edition number 14, 39 matches carded, 15 completed. The Guyana leg commences on September 4, and the final is slated for the Kensington Oval Barbados on September 20th. Match number 15 was played on Sunday evening at the Sir Vivian Richards Stadium in Antigua. The Guyana Amazon Warriors whipped the Antigua Barbuda Falcons mercilessly to win by a massive 7 wickets and more than half of the overs to spare. 10.1 overs to be exact. And when you win a match by 7 wickets with over 10 overs to spare a T20 game, I tell you what, that's a licking. The Falcons sentence stuttered to 29 for 2 after 3.5 overs, with the burly Rakeem Cornwall 9 and Kareem Aghoor 8 back in the dugout. A 40-run third wicket stand between Trinidad and Tobago's Amu Janlu, 37 off 29 balls, and Pakistan's Hassan Nawaz, 20 off 16, tried to seize the initiative away from the Warriors. But once the partnership was broken, the Falcons fell away. From 69 for 2, the home team slipped to 108 for 6 in over number 15. From there, all hell broke loose, as 5 wickets tumbled for 8 runs in 2.2 overs, that's 14 deliveries. The Falcons were bowled out for a miserly 116 in 17 overs. Speedster Shamar Joseph bowled spectacularly with great pace and accuracy to claim 3 for 23 from 3, including Alzari Joseph and Jaden Seals, castled for ducks with searing, scorching yorkers. Skipper Imran Tahir, 2 for 15, and Kari Pier, 2 for 19, spun the reel in support. The Warriors openers, New Zealand's Glenn Phillips, 11, and the young Guyanese Matthew Nandu, 1, departed early, but from 11 for 2, Shimron Hetmyer with a blistering 49, 19 balls, 1 4, 6 sixes, and Shea Hope with a swashbuckling 47 not out, 26 deliveries, 2 4s, 4 sixes, catapulted the visitors to 121 for 3 in 9.5 overs, and a comprehensive victory. Alzari Joseph, Jaden Seals, and Shamar Springer bagged the wicket apiece. Left-arm spinner Kari Pier was man of the match. Remember, he took his wickets during the power play period. You know,
1: okay.
2: He made early inroads, so he was named man of the match. So the Warriors, they have played 3 matches, 100% wins, 3 wins. The Falcons, 6 matches, 3 wins, 3 losses. The table at the end of match number 15, the Warriors at number 1, St. Lucia Kings at number 2, Antigua Barbuda Falcons at 3, Barbados Tridents at 4, Jamaica Kingsmen at 5, Trinbago Knight Riders at 6, and the Patriots at 7. No matches were carded last evening, but this evening the action continues at the North Sound Ground in Antigua, starting time 7 p.m. or 19 hours. Antigua Barbuda Falcons will be at home to Barbados Tridents. As I said, the Falcons, 6 matches, 3 wins, 3 losses. They are at number 3 on the table. The Tridents, 2 matches, 2 wins, and they are at number 4 on the table. When will the Warriors be in action again? They will have a long rest. Their next game is on Monday, August 31, match number 2. And then they will be coming up against the Trinidad Knight Riders in Port of Spain, Trinidad and Tobago. But tonight, match number 16, Falcons.

0: That's right. That's right, man. What time you coming off, brother?
1: At 5 o'clock, 17 hours. So I've got a good one
0: here. All right. I'll be sure to get some for you.
1: All right. Take care, Edwin. Thank you. Talk to you tomorrow.
0: Yeah. Bye-bye. Bye.
1: Bye. 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

0: On this sacred occasion of Yom Hanavi, I extend warmest greetings and heartfelt good wishes to all Guyanese at home and in the diaspora, and especially to my Muslim brothers and sisters. May this blessed occasion bathe your homes in peace, bind your families in strength, cradle those who weep, and kindle in our nation an inextinguishable flame of hope. Yom Hanavi is a time when Muslims remember the birth and life of the Holy Prophet Muhammad, peace and blessings be upon him. It is the occasion when we reflect upon the profound legacy of a man whose life not only transformed Islam, but the nature of human civilization. We celebrate not merely his birth, but the values he brought into the world, including faith and humility, mercy and compassion, forgiveness and patience, truth and justice, unity and peace. The Holy Prophet, peace and blessings be upon him, taught that the community must never become indifferent to the suffering of another. He taught examples of mutual love, compassion, and sympathy. He taught that the body is one. When any limb of it aches, the whole body aches. Those words have particular resonance for Guyana at a time when our nation has been touched recently by profound tragedy. In the hush of sorrow, let our difference fade like mist before the sun. Let our compassion rise like a tide. Let our shared humanity become our shelter and our strength. The Prophet's life also teaches us, while we may grieve deeply, grief must not become despair. Sorrow must not become hatred, and tragedy must never become a chisel of division, nor a spark for suspicion, nor a seed for strife. This is the Prophet's timeless way. Seek truth, but without fury. Pursue justice, but without malice. Correct what is broken, but without vengeance, and not engage in the reckless assignment of blame before the facts are known. On this Yom Hanavi, therefore, let us draw from the example of the Holy Prophet, peace and blessings be upon him, the courage to seek truth, the wisdom to pursue justice, and the humanity to embrace those who suffer. Let us mourn together, comfort one another, and stand together. Let neighbor not turn against neighbor, nor grief against grief. Let tragedy become not a wedge that separates us, but a bridge that brings us closer. May the spirit of Yom Hanavi illuminate Guyana with faith and compassion, justice without vengeance, truth without hatred, and togetherness beyond our differences. May God Almighty bless Guyana and its people, comfort every grieving heart, and guide our nation towards greater compassion, justice, peace, and unity. A blessed Yom Hanavi to all.
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4: Welcome to Have You Ever Wondered? It is a program which brings you information and facts about a wide variety of topics and addresses questions you may have wondered about but never took the time to find the answers. We'll find them for you on this program called Have You Ever Wondered? Have you ever wondered what causes gray hair? Oh, I can hear all kinds of answers. Yeah, my family, my partner, and so on and so forth. Worries. That's what we say, worries. Well, that may or may not be true. Depression and physical ailments may cause some amount of aging and might cause your hair to get gray. But generally, and it will give you the physiological description, when our bodies are functioning well, cells in our hair follicles, the bottom of your hair, called melanocytes, they generate pigments, color, the chief one being melanin. Melanin is the brown, the one that gives us our brownish color. But there are different colors, different mixtures of melanin. It would give you what would be the natural color of your hair, black or brown, maybe blondish, etc. When the melanocytes stop producing these pigments, the color, we sprout a transparent hair that's without any melanin. It appears as a kind of gray due to the color of the dead cells that comprise the strand. So we call that the gray hair. This loss of melanocytes occurs naturally with age, hence getting gray when one gets old. Most people do that. Some, of course, there's darkening of the hair and so on. We're not talking about that. But some people get gray prematurely, very early, because of the genetic inheritance. I've known some people to go gray when they're in their 20s, starting to sprout gray hair. They're not old, obviously, but it's part of their genes. So premature gray hair can be blamed. You can certainly blame that on your parents or the genes you inherited from them or your foreparents before them. There are also several medical conditions that can indeed cause the graying of the hair. A B12 deficiency, a thyroid imbalance, all these, of course, we take from medical information, and anemia can also cause premature gray hair, anemia, blood shortage, proper parts of your blood. And if you needed yet another reason to quit smoking, there's new evidence that smokers are 4 times more likely to go gray than their counterparts who are not smoking. The common belief that psychological shock or trauma can cause gray hair overnight has never really been proven. While some people claim such occurrence, many scientists question the actual time frame over which this grayness took place. So they have to observe it to be able to tell it, and they haven't been able to observe it to pronounce on it as yet. Well, that's it for today. Join us next time for another program of Have You Ever Wondered?
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2: 14 hours 15. It's time for Murundoy. Just before we get to Murundoy, I'd just like to share this with you. Legendary singer, songwriter, and country music icon Dolly Parton has died at the age of 80. Yes, the legendary singer, songwriter, and country music icon Dolly Parton has died at the age of 80. It is time for Murundoy.
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2: Previously on Murundoy, Eva's unexpected return brought relief to Simon and Pepper, but also raised troubling questions, as she gave few details about where she had been or which friends she had stayed with. Simon called Joy, who rushed over, desperate to see her missing child. Joy's initial relief quickly became anger when Eva, again, refused to explain herself. The household erupted as Joy accused Eva of prostitution and demanded that she return home, insisting Simon had been too lax as a parent. Eva refused to leave, while Simon refused to force his adult daughter out for Joy's sake. Hurt and furious, Joy washed her hands of the situation and stormed away. Later, Eva privately called Jonathan to celebrate getting away with their deception and recommitted to moving in with him soon. As we return to Murundoy, Denzel is offering help to Kavita.
3: Yeah, Kavita. Well, I think it's a good idea, and you know I'm willing to help. Whatever you want me to do, just let me know. All right, I'll catch you later. Bye. Auntie Myrtle?
4: Yeah, Denzel?
3: It's weird cleaning with. Smell good, man.
4: It's the Mighty Foam All-Purpose Cleaner.
3: It's local?
4: Wait, you think we can make nice things in Guyana?
3: Well, you know.
4: Thank Sterling Products.
3: Nice, man. Well, you know, I always try to support the local.
4: Me too.
3: So where Mommy?
4: She gone down to the salon.
3: Okay.
4: Who were you talking to just now?
3: That was Kavita.
4: Oh.
3: Yeah. We're planning an activity in Murundoy, actually.
4: What's that?
3: Well, because somebody vandalized the boutique, we think we should do something to speak out against the anti-rights movement.
4: What is anti-rights movement?
3: There's basically a group that wants to undermine human rights.
4: Really? What is wrong with some humans, eh? Why can't we just get along?
3: They campaign against contraception, access to abortion, and comprehensive education.
4: As if we don't have enough issues in this world. Sounds like an attack on women.
3: Men and women, you know, because they oppose equality for LGBTQ people. And anti-immigration, too.
4: So wait, they would oppose people who are migrating to Guyana?
3: Exactly.
4: Wow.
3: Some groups don't want racial and ethnic equality.
4: What a horrible group of people to spend so much of your time hating on others.
3: Those are anti-right movements, anti-right.
4: Denzel, you know, when I was young, I had my views. I believe I was homophobic because I couldn't understand the lifestyle.
3: Okay.
4: But the older I got, the more I learned to respect people's choices.
3: That is the key, Auntie Myrtle. Tolerance.
4: Yes.
3: So someone vandalizing Sharona and Kavita's boutique is the works of an anti-rights group.
4: But it's all based on a lie. The two young women had been accused of being in a relationship. But it's not so. Not true?
3: But even if it was true, nobody has the right to attack others because of their sexuality.
4: Exactly.
3: We got to do something. We can't let people think it's okay to attack others because of their belief, sexual preference, or whatever.
4: I get your point.
3: So we're going to have a public event to educate people. I just ain't sure where yet.
4: Whatever it is, you can count on my support.
3: Thanks, Auntie Myrtle.
4: Talking about Kavita, though, you, she seemed to be getting closer again.
3: Why you say that?
4: Well, you've been going over to the boutique and helping her out and chatting on the phone.
3: Nah. I'm just helping a friend out here.
4: All right. If you say so.
3: I'm serious. Kavita and I are just friends.
4: You know what they say about old firewood?
3: Yeah. Easy for catch. Whatever.
4: So there's a possibility that you'll rekindle the relationship. You're very young, you know.
3: Nah, I don't know about that.
4: Why? Kavita's a nice young lady, and she's successful.
3: Right.
4: So what's the problem?
3: Look, after I went with Zina, I don't know if I'm ready to open up back my heart again.
4: Oh.
3: I guess I'm still hurt.
4: So when last you heard from her?
3: We text every now and again.
4: So she's not coming back to Guyana?
3: Look, I don't know.
4: A shame. Maybe it was something to do with her accident.
3: I guess.
4: It's funny that two women were hit by cars in Murundi, and we don't know who's the culprit.
3: Kind of scary, right?
4: You think it could be the same person?
3: Possibly.
4: I really have to be careful when I go out. I hope the police gets to the bottom of it soon.
3: But what connection is there between Zina and Coretta for it to be the same person, though?
4: Well, that's the thing. Zina was dating you. She has an ex-husband who was abusive.
3: It could have been Maurice.
4: But why? They both move on. And if it was Maurice who hit down Zina, why would he hit Coretta?
3: You're right. That doesn't make any sense.
4: Anyway, if you and Kavita decide to make up back, I think it will be a good thing.
3: Don't hold your breath for that, Auntie Marzo.
4: Okay, my dear nephew. Okay.
5: Sharoni, you look so nervous, man. Relax. Enjoy the food. Don't you like the place?
6: Yes, it's nice, Kimal. But we didn't have to sit outside. Suppose Kavita drives by and see us now.
5: We can't just tell her we're chilling? What? We can't be friends?
6: But that's just it. We're not just friends.
5: I know.
6: So it's not bothering you that she can find out?
5: Not really.
6: Well, it's bothering me because she is my business partner. And you know how she feels about me.
5: You're my girl first. And the two of you don't have any relationship. Unless there's something you're not telling me.
6: No. Kavita and I are just friends.
5: Well, then there isn't a problem.
6: I think we should tell her soon that we decided to start seeing each other again. You don't want her to just see us out or to find out from somebody else. She will be hurt.
5: Nobody knows that we decided to start dating again.
6: I know, but...
5: I want us to enjoy this time to ourselves without nobody's opinion or anything. Let's just enjoy getting to know each other. The first time was kind of rushed. We can take it slow this time.
6: That's what we decided.
5: I don't think telling people about us now will help us. Let's wait for a while.
6: For how long?
5: A couple months.
6: How will we hide this for a couple of months?
5: So you can't be discreet?
6: I mean, yes, but I just don't want Kavita.
5: Let me worry about that.
6: Ugh.
5: Relax, babes.
6: Oh, shoot.
5: What?
6: Look.
5: Oh, Denzel.
6: He's coming straight here.
5: Relax.
7: Hey, guys.
5: Hey, bro.
6: Hi, Denzel.
7: Y'all lineman?
5: Yeah, just getting something to eat.
7: Kavita with y'all?
5: No. It's just us.
7: Oh. I was talking to Kavita earlier about the event she wants to have.
5: Yeah, we're actually talking about that too.
7: Well, we ain't decided what we're doing yet, but I guess anything to educate the community about anti-right and the protection of human rights.
5: Not all people are supportive of all human rights. Some are very selective.
7: Yeah, that's true.
5: So you gotta be prepared.
7: Well, we're doing this event to push against such people. At the end of the day, I believe they are the minority.
5: Sometimes it doesn't seem like that though, especially on social media.
7: I know.
5: Anyway, we have work to do.
7: Yeah. Sharona, you kind of quiet, man. You okay?
6: Yes, Denzel, I'm fine.
7: All right, cool. Well, I got to run.
5: All right, bro.
7: Well, yeah, I'll take care.
5: You too.
6: Bye.
5: You okay?
6: Suppose he tells Kavita he saw us.
5: So what? Me, you can't just get something to eat?
6: Ugh, this is stressing me out.
5: Relax, babes. Come, give me a kiss.
6: Are you crazy? You don't want Kavita to find out about us now, but you want to be kissing at a public place?
5: I just love to see you sweat, man.
6: Nothing about this is funny.
5: Sharona, honey, I don't mean to stress you out. We'll tell Kavita in due time. In the meantime, we just have to be careful.
6: Maybe we can suspend all dates until we're ready to tell her.
5: So how are we gonna spend time together? I mean, if you come to the house, Kavita lives there too.
6: We can spend time at my house when John isn't there.
5: That sounds like a plan.
6: So the sooner we tell Kavita, the better.
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5: 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It's 14 hours 36. We're getting ready for more music, but just before that, let me just tell you that country music legend Dolly Parton has died at the age of 80. Yes, legendary country music singer Dolly Parton has passed away at the age of 80. It's a story from the BBC News. All right, so I guess the music will live on. Yeah, Dolly Parton. Anyway, let's get back to the music here on 98.1.

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3: On this sacred occasion of Yom Hanabi, I extend warmest greetings and heartfelt good wishes to all Guyanese, at home and in the diaspora, and especially my Muslim brothers and sisters. May this blessed occasion bathe your homes in peace, bind your families in strength, cradle those who weep, and kindle in our nation an inextinguishable flame of hope. Yom Hanabi is a time when Muslims remember the birth and life of the Holy Prophet Muhammad, peace and blessings be upon him. It is the occasion when we reflect upon the profound legacy of a man whose life not only transformed Islam, but the nature of human civilization. We celebrate not merely his birth, but the values he brought into the world, including faith and humility, mercy and compassion, forgiveness and patience, truth and justice, unity and peace.
4: The Holy Prophet, peace and blessings be upon him, thought that the community must never become indifferent to the suffering of another. He taught examples of mutual love, compassion, and sympathy. He taught that the body is one. When any limb of it aches, the whole body aches. Those words have particular resonance for Guyana at a time when our nation has been touched recently by profound tragedy. In the hush of sorrow, let our difference fade like mist before the sun. Let our compassion rise like a tide. Let our shared humanity become our shelter and our strength. The Prophet's life also teaches us, while we may grieve deeply, grief must not become despair. Sorrow must not become hatred. And tragedy must never become a chisel of division, nor a spark for suspicion, nor a seed for strife. This is the Prophet's timeless way. Seek truth, but without fury. Pursue justice, but without malice. Correct what is broken, but without vengeance. And not engage in the reckless assignment of blame before the facts are known. On this Yom Hanabi, therefore, let us draw from the example of the Holy Prophet. Peace and blessings be upon him. The courage to seek truth, the wisdom to pursue justice, and the humanity to embrace those who suffer. Let us mourn together, comfort one another, and stand together. Let neighbor not turn against neighbor, nor grief against grief. Let tragedy become not a wedge that separates us, but a bridge that brings us closer. May the spirit of Yom Hanabi illuminate Guyana with faith and compassion, justice without vengeance, truth without hatred, and togetherness beyond our differences. May God Almighty bless Guyana and its people, comfort every grieving heart, and guide our nation towards greater compassion, justice, peace, and unity. A blessed Yom Hanabi to all.
2: That's a message on the occasion of Yom Hanabi by His Excellency. You are tuned to 98.1. It's 15 hours 4.

beautiful Tuesday afternoon. Special day for our Muslim brothers and sisters. Extended Yamunak, big greetings. The Nawaz, you and the family. Oh, Mr. Naeem Chan as well. And we wish you all the best. Mr. Niaz Subban, our CEO here. Dr. Shamir Shahib, wishing you all the best. Mr. Somat Ali there on the East Coast. Mohammed Nazim, Reza, all the best to you and the family. Zaman Ali and family, to Roshan there at Blue Spring Water there. To Nick there at Family Foods. Mr. Azad at Naliko Nafiko, to you and the family. To Rajiv and the family, to Daxi, two sisters grew up at Good Hope. All the best for Niza, to you and Avinash as well. Shahid, all my Muslim brothers and sisters, my Muslim friends. Hope you're all enjoying. Mr. K. Juman Yasin and family. All the best from Chandra Singh, I'm sure.

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2: 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If the animal appears injured, trapped, or poses an immediate risk to public safety, contact Guyana Wildlife Conservation and Management Commission on 223-0939 or 690-9453.

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10: 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Of course, it's Yawm al-Nabi. 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

time has moved on to 16 hours 28. And this is going to do it for your GLCL online casino segment here on 98.1 for today, Tuesday. And don't forget the jackpot for tomorrow's draw. That's tomorrow, Wednesday. It's $13 million. Well, good luck to all you players. So many ways you can win with the Guyana Lottery Company. Way too long, but

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11: May the peace and blessings of Prophet Muhammad, on whom be peace, be upon you. Yaum Nabi greetings from the Board of Directors, Management, and Staff of NCN. Yeah.

All right, the time has moved on to 16 hours 47. Gonna make way for a winsome as I take my leave for today, Tuesday. I trust you would have enjoyed. Of course, it's a special day today for our Muslim brothers and sisters. Again, happy Yom Nabi from us here at 98.1. May you all be blessed. Take good care. Should be back tomorrow, God willing, from 12 hours for the CEO show.

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1: It's 17 hours 2 on the clock. Welcome to Mirchi Masala. Right here on 98.1 Hot FM. I'm your host, Winsome Henry, here to keep your company. And provide you with that entertainment you need.

Yes, this one is dedicated to all our Muslim brothers and sisters. Happy, happy Yaw Manabi. Trust that you guys enjoy today. And it was well spent with your family and friends observing this religious holiday. Well, we have three Yaw Manabi selections lined up for you right here on Mirchi Masala. So please stay tuned.

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1: May the peace and blessings of Prophet Muhammad, on whom be peace, be upon you. 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
2: With the news at this time, I'm Naisha Bristol. Good evening. Muslims gathered at the Queenstown Jama Masjid today to commemorate Imam Nabi and reflect on the life, teachings, and examples of Prophet Muhammad. Addressing the gathering, Education Director of the Central Islamic Organization of Guyana, Sheikh Muhinul Haq, urged Muslims to deepen their knowledge of the Prophet and demonstrate their love for him by following his sunnah. He also encouraged families to teach children about the Prophet from an early age, saying the younger generations must be exposed to his stories and teachings. And on the occasion of Imam Nabi, President Dr. Irfan Ali extend warmest greetings and heartfelt good wishes to all Guyanese here at home and abroad, and especially the Islamic community. In his message to mark the occasion, the president says Imam Nabi is a time when Muslims reflect on the birth and life of the Holy Prophet Muhammad and his profound legacy, which transformed the nature of human civilization. The president says too that the message of the Holy Prophet has particular resonance for Guyana as the nation continues to grapple with the recent tragedy. Meanwhile, the Ethnic Relations Commission also extend warm greetings and best wishes to the Muslim community and to all Guyanese on the occasion of Imam Nabi. Chairman Sheikh Muhinul Haq, who also serves as the ERC representative for the Muslim constituency, says Imam Nabi provides an opportunity for all Guyanese to reflect on the importance of peaceful coexistence, empathy and understanding, particularly within our diverse society. In Barbados, the government is planning a $1.2 billion debt for social swap in December, with savings from the transaction to be directed towards tackling the country's non-communicable disease crisis, including childhood obesity. Minister of Finance Ryan Strawn said the initiative, described as the largest debt swap in the country's history, is expected to generate savings of about $150 million for investment in public health programs. Strawn highlighted the urgent need to protect future generations from health problems caused by lifestyle choices, noting that the government recognizes the NCD crisis in the country and will address it. Internationally, Canada has announced $20 billion of retaliatory tariffs on U.S. goods. The Canadian government says it will efficiently match U.S. tariffs dollar for dollar and impose counter-levies on American steel, dairy, appliances, and a range of other goods. The latest action is in response to 50% tariffs imposed by the Trump administration on a small percent of Canadian goods as of Friday after trade talks collapsed. And that's the news to the moment.
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1: This is awesome. 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
2: The answer is we got to evolve. If we want to keep up with what's happening in our world, we have to be able to give people news now. One of the things our CEO here at NCN says a lot of the time is that the deadline for news is no longer at 6 o'clock.
1: Yeah.
2: It is right now.
1: It's right.
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0: Hi there, I'm Woman Carver Elgin, stationed at Traffic Headquarters in Blairy. According to Section 76.1 of the Motor Vehicles and Road Traffic Act, Chapter 5102, the rules of the road are: all vehicles must keep to the left or near side of the road. While driving a vehicle, when meeting another vehicle traveling in the opposite direction, you must keep well to the left or near side of the road. When being overtaken, you must keep to the left or near side of the road. You should not, therefore, except when you intend to overtake or turn right, drive along the middle of the road.
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2: This is awesome. 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
3: The answer is we got to evolve. If we want to keep up with what's happening in our world, we have to be able to give people news now. One of the things our CEO here at NCN says a lot of the time is that the deadline for news is no longer at 6 o'clock.
2: Yeah.
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2: It's right
3: 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And we've been able to do that through the development of this app and now through promoting. You can download the NCN app very simply. If you have an Android like Devon, you can go into the Google Play Store, go into search, type in NCN Guyana, and click download right there. Now, if you have an Apple device, an iPhone, an iPad like Michelle, and the other people like Michelle, you can go into the App Store and type in NCN Guyana, and you will be able to have the app. Thankfully, it is free of cost, and so there is no payment attached to your ability to read. There is no subscription either. So you can read free, listen free, and watch free.
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1: Guyana, you asked for one more day and we're giving it to you. Caribbean Mega Bounce is held over. 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
4: Hi there, I'm Woman Carver Elgin, stationed at Traffic Headquarters in Blairy. According to Section 76(1) of the Motor Vehicles and Road Traffic Act, Chapter 5102, the rules of the road are: all vehicles must keep to the left or near side of the road while driving a vehicle. When meeting another vehicle traveling in the opposite direction, you must keep well to the left or near side of the road. When being overtaken, you must keep to the left or near side of the road. You should not, therefore, except when you intend to overtake or turn right, drive along the middle of the road.

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1: Thank you, Michelle. 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
2: That's correct.
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2: The answer is we got to evolve, bro. If we want to keep up with what's happening in our world, we have to be able to give people news now. One of the things our CEO here at NCN says a lot of the time is that the deadline for news is no longer at 6 o'clock.
1: Yeah.
2: It is right now.
1: It's right.
2: And we have to be able to answer that question. And we've been able to do that through the development of this app and now through promoting. You can download the NCN app very simply. 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